I Need a Lover, John Cougar Mellencamp, rocking through a 40-minute classic rock block. 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

Yeah, the one and only Mr. Jimi Hendrix with Hey Joe, a man that changed the way the guitar was played until what? Eddie Van Halen came around. Hey, let's do some Journey right now with some Neil Sean.

0: 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Go Rawhide tonight in Fresno as they're taking on the Grizzlies. And don't forget that on Tuesday, starting at 9 o'clock, the Morning Rush with Mike Pesto. He starts your day off on a Tuesday with Double Shots. 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Love Double Shots. I even do those on my show, Denim and Leather. I got some Alice in Chains, some Billy Idol, and that little band from Texas. Going to start off a three in a row coming up next.
1: Looks like this will be the hottest weekend of the year. Hello, South Valley. Be safe in that extreme heat. The heat advisory continues all weekend. The National Weather Service is calling it major heat risk for the entire San Joaquin Valley. You can expect sunny skies each day. High temperatures up to 110 degrees. Clear skies tonight with lows just barely below 70. And the only other issue is smoke from wildfires in Northern California that are spreading south. It's not a lot of smoke, but if you're sensitive, you'll notice. Next week, it'll start cooling down slowly. It's going to take most of the week to get back down to having highs in the upper 90s. With the Central Valley's most accurate forecast, I'm KC24 Chief Meteorologist AJ Fox.
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Alice in Chains, Man in a Box, finishing up three in a row. We also have Billy Idol with Dancing with Myself and Sharp Dressed Man from ZZ Top, who recently canceled their Hollywood Bowl show on the 5th and still don't know really what happened, but the tour goes on. And kudos to Cheap Trick for stepping up and doing a show at the Troubadour the same night. That's just absolutely awesome. Hey, don't forget, every week,

0: And you can rock harder and longer with me. I'm Viking Dave. I've got a show called Denim and Leather. It's a two-hour journey of taking you back to the Sunset Strip, to the East Coast. All over the world, we're doing hard and heavy rock. It's Iron Maiden. It's Judas Priest. It's Metallica. It's Rat. It's Doc and LA Guns, Van Halen. It's all over the place. It's hard and heavy. It's Denim and Leather. It's here Saturday nights at 11 p.m. after Alice's Attic. And then again, Sunday nights at 8 p.m. Denim and Leather, hosted by Viking Dave. Check it out. I've got some Billy Squire, and he's doing something. All coming up next.
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Billy Squire giving you the stroke here on your Saturday afternoon. And I look at the clock. I got to get out of here. Alice Cooper's rolling in at the top of the hour for his weekend edition of Alice's Attic. I'm back at 11 p.m. tonight after Alice's Attic for Denim and Leather. I'm Viking Dave. Until we meet again, skulls, we do some Van Halen.

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1: You're back with your tireless host, Alice Cooper. I've outlasted 8 presidents, 5 decades of fashion trends, and every person who told me this whole rock thing was just a phase. And I'm still here, making records and touring. Anyway, this hour we've got rock trivia on one of the most remarkable recordings in the history of popular music. Then for tales, I want to tell you about meeting a man I considered one of the great theatrical geniuses of rock. And then we've got Ann and Nancy Wilson of Heart doing a Cooper's cover of Led Zeppelin. So let's get to it.
0: It's Alice's Attic Weekend.

0: Alice Cooper has some rock trivia for you. 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
1: Who was responsible for Queen's Bohemian Rhapsody becoming a hit? A DJ named Kenny Everett. EMI refused to release it as a single, saying that 5 minutes and 50 seconds was too long for radio. So Queen gave a copy to Kenny, who played it 14 times in one weekend without permission, generating so much listener demand that EMI had no choice but to release it. I remember Kenny Everett, and he was a guy that would do that. He was a guy that would go out on the limb for you. So here's Bohemian Rhapsody, Queen.

0: Alice continues next. Alice's Attic with Alice Cooper.
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0: Sifting through the dusty mess of memories and cobwebs inside the mind of a rock icon.
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0: This is Tales from the Attic.
2: Tonight we're going back to the early 70s when Queen and Alice Cooper were both coming up in England. We moved in similar circles, the London rock scene, the same promoters, the same odd backstage geography, where everyone eventually ends up in the same room. Meeting Freddie Mercury for the first time was an experience. I saw them on stage and I went, oh, I really like these guys. Freddie was a very unique character, and at that time, gay was very underground. Nobody knew Elton was gay. Nobody knew Freddie was gay. And so nobody talked about it. Well, if you partied with Freddie Mercury in the 70s, send your stories to alice@aliceisattic.com. Cooper's cover featuring Love Mongers is coming up right after this quick break. So stay right there.
0: Alice will be right back with more rock and roll that doesn't suck.
3: Saving money, right? We all do. That's why Allstate just lowered the price of car insurance. Not, but wait, there's a catch. Lower. Actually lower. So if

0: imitation is the sincerest form of flattery. Either that, or they just ran out of song ideas. Whichever the case, here's a Cooper's cover now.
1: Back in 1992, when Cameron Crowe was making the movie Singles, he wanted some original music for the soundtrack. Crowe was married to Nancy Wilson at the time, and Nancy and her sister Anne had been thinking about covering Led Zeppelin for years. The Wilson sisters had grown up listening to Zeppelin, so they formed a side project, the Love Mongers, specifically to play folk and acoustic music that their heart catalog didn't have room for. So when Cameron needed music, he went to his wife. The Love Mongers' version of The Battle of Evermore was recorded live, and its version on single soundtrack. So here's Love Mongers with The Battle of Evermore.

0: 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Alice's Attic with Alice Cooper.
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5: When you turn on the radio, you should find someone there who's a pal, a buddy, a BFF. What you don't expect is for your very own late night pal to be a member of the Rock and Roll Hall of Fame. But then again, this ain't your average rock and roll rodeo. Confide in him now, and you shall be rewarded. It's Alice's Attic with Alice Cooper.
4: It's your Uncle Alice Cooper checking in on all of you at the top of the hour. Roll call. How's everyone doing? Got fires, floods, heat, but also rock and roll and a great community of wonderful weirdos up here in Alice's Attic. So you found your people. Anybody's allowed up here if they think they can take it. And some of them don't quite make it up to the third stair before they just go, okay, I can't go any further. Up this hour will be, you gotta love the 80s and a Tales from the Attic that might freak you out, but I'm going to kick things off with one I think you might know.
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0: It's time to travel back to one very dynamic decade. You gotta love the 80s in Alice's Attic. 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
2: Right in the middle of the 80s, a band who might have been considered new wave or art rock have quite a few hits. I'm talking about the Talking Heads. I really think they're one of the most creative bands of all time. I think David Byrne is a bit of a genius because he's so off from everybody else. Tonight, I've got And She Was from their sixth studio album, Little Creatures, which came out in 1985, and it sounds just like this.

0: We'll be back with more Alice Cooper next. Alice's Attic with Alice Cooper.
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0: This is Tales from the Attic.
2: Well, I love playing with the Hollywood Vampires, and though we don't tour as much as I do with my band, I managed to get out there with Johnny Depp and Joe Perry. Yes, I just dropped those names. We have so many songs to choose from. I love playing songs by The Doors.

0: Jimmy, the small faces. The whole idea of the vampires in the beginning was, let's pay tribute to all of our dead drunk friends. And so many of our friends died. Jim Morrison, Jimi Hendrix, guys in the small face, everybody you can think of. And we worked hard to nail them as to make it as good a tribute to the band's concern. Plus, the Vampires have two albums of original songs. Back in 2023, a Vampire set list featured 5-1, Break On Through. Joe singing You Can't Put Your Arms Around a Memory by Johnny Thunders. Johnny singing People Who Died by the Jim Carroll Band. And, of course, Baba O'Reilly by The Who. I got to sing that one. And when we go into rehearsal now, everybody will bring in songs and go, what about this one? Well, what about that one? Well, what about this one? And whichever happens will be one that we all really like, or the one that sounds best on stage. And 10 years with this band, there's never been an argument in this band. There's never been anybody yelling at anybody or throwing anything at anybody. So it's really fun to be in a band that doesn't do that. My band doesn't do that either. So now you know, my little vampire creatures. If you want me to tell you a tale, tell me which at alice@aliceisattic.com. Rock trivia from a Boston band who is not actually Boston is up next.
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1: 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And

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2: 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The answer is just what I needed. The song was written by lead singer and rhythm guitarist Rick Ocasek and sung by bassist Benjamin Orr. As you may know, Ocasek passed away, but we can hear just what he sounded like back in 1978.

0: 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Alice's Attic with Alice Cooper.
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9: Somewhere lurking in the dark shadows, he's a radio host who doesn't suck, even though he's always been a bit of a freak. But he does think you're worthy of listening to his show. Crank up the most talented man whose eye makeup is better than yours. The king of your kind. It's Alice's Attic with Alice Cooper.
8: It's another moldy night here in Alice's Attic. I've been here so long, the mold is starting to grow all over my body. Soon I'll just be a giant piece of mold. So we've got a big hour ahead of us. We'll head to Tom Schultz's basement for rock trivia. Plus, you'll get a nice dose of idiocy on Hey Stupid. And we'll finish off with You Gotta Love the 80s with something from the end of the decade. But now, time for music.
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It's Alice's Attic with Alice Cooper.

0: 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So let's test your expertise. It's Rock Trivia on Alice's Attic with Alice Cooper.
1: Where did Tom Scholz record the Boston hit, More Than a Feeling? In his home studio in his basement in Watertown. Tom had stocked his basement with equipment he bought from his salary at Polaroid. Meanwhile, Epic Records thought he was in a professional studio in L.A. So while Scholz was in his basement, the rest of the band was in his studio in L.A. just hanging out. As an elaborate ruse to keep the label from discovering where the real recording was happening. What a devious man. So, let's hear the result. It's More Than a Feeling.

0: He hasn't flown the coop. 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Alice's Attic with Alice Cooper.
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0: Now on Alice's Attic, a look at people that are strange and often dense, mindless, obtuse, vacuous. In other words, stupid.
1: Let's check in on the stupid. First up, a man in Virginia got stuck in the crawl space in his house after police knocked on the door and he panicked. That doesn't sound guilty at all, right? Next up, a police chase turned into a boat chase.

0: after a man abandoned his SUV and grabbed a rowboat to get away from officers. And yes, of course, he was caught. Nobody rows that fast. And finally, a woman in Tennessee was arrested for shoplifting from a Walmart. But what makes it extra stupid is that she had already been arrested 5 previous times at the same Walmart. Employees had her picture up, and she was instantly recognized. By then, they were old friends, and they just went, hey, what has she got? Package of hot dogs, let her go. Well, you got to love the 80s coming up after this break, so don't move.
1: You're mere moments away from more Alice.
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0: The scent of Aquanet. 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And a cassette cranked up on the Alpine in your Trans Am. 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
2: Jason Bonham was 22 years old in 1989. He had already played with Led Zeppelin at the Atlantic Records 40th anniversary concert the year before. He had already shown the world that he could sit behind his father's kit and not embarrass the name. And then he formed his own band. He called it simply Bonham. The album was produced by Bob Ezrin, and the first single was Wait For You. And don't be too surprised if you think this song sounds like Led Zeppelin. So let's hear Wait For You, Bonham.

0: Alice needs a break, and so do you. Alice's Attic with Alice Cooper.
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0: sagacious hosts could truly benefit from having a yard sale. Who wouldn't be interested in used straitjackets, top hats, guillotines, and leather pants? There's even a lava lamp from his first L.A. apartment. But amongst the flotsam and jetsam of an extraordinarily interesting life are the tantalizing tales that only a Rock and Roll Hall of Famer could deliver. So sit back and enjoy another hour of rock and talk with Alice Cooper.
1: 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And maybe a few you don't want. Anyway, we got a big hour ahead. I've got Cooper's Covers of the Doors, then Freaky Facts that will help you win a bar bet. But we'll finish with some rock trivia in one of the greatest rock bands of all time. But now let's hear some music.
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1: Just ask our next artist on Cooper's Covers. 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
2: In January 1971, the Doors were recording what was considered their finest album, L.A. Woman. Jim Morrison died in Paris just 5 months later. Jim was a big influence on a young Billy Idol. So 17 years later, Billy decided to cover the song L.A. Woman in his album Charmed Life. Idol had been a Doors fan since his teenage years in England. He described Morrison as one of the defining influences on what it meant to be a rock singer. As a side note, the music video for Billy's cover was directed by

by David Fincher, the same David Fincher who later directed Seven, Fight Club, and Social Network, and The Girl with the Dragon Tattoo. So, let's hear Billy Idol's cover of L.A. Woman.

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0: More of Alice's Attic with Alice Cooper coming up.
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1: 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All mammals average the same amount of
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0: Cooper.
1: You're Tom Hanks in A League of Their Own. Leaving the lights on for 8 hours costs an average of 6 cents, or 1 cent for an LED bulb. Most cruise ships have their own morgue, and about 200 people per year die on a cruise. You eat yourself to death. Dead people can get erections for up to 24 hours after death. That's why there's so much in demand. And finally tonight, in Victorian England, it was customary to take a photograph with your dead relatives. Smile. Somebody put a smile on him, okay? All right. Well, I'm going to take a quick break, but I'll be right back with some rock trivia, so stay put.
0: What? You think radio this brilliant is free? We'll be back with more amazing Alice Cooper after the break.
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3: 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They're taking selfies and oversharing. 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If only we can pick up the trail. 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
1: Where did Led Zeppelin record the album In Through the Outdoor? The album was recorded at ABBA's Polar Studios in Stockholm, the first time Led Zeppelin had ever recorded outside of England. John Paul Jones co-wrote 6 of the 7 songs because Jimmy Page was deep in heroin addiction and often didn't arrive at the studio until the middle of the night. So, here's In the Evening from In Through the Outdoor.

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4: Welcome to the deepest confines of the mind of Alice Cooper. It's a bit dusty up here, and oh, is it cluttered. There's a memory of hanging out with John Lennon and Anne Murray at L.A.'s The Troubadour in 73. And over here is Alice's Cortez High School locker combination. And why is there a random recollection of pre-concert pickled herring in Oslo in 2017? But amidst the mélange, there's a wealth of rock and roll tidbits and knowledge that never fails to entertain and engage. So without further ado, here's your fastidious host. It's Alice's Attic with Alice Cooper.
3: You're back to Alice's Attic with me, Alice Cooper. I've sold out arenas on six continents, appeared in dozens of films, and released 30 studio albums. But of course, the highlight of my life has been hosting this radio show. Yeah, right. Coming up this hour, an Attic classic, a listener email, and finally we'll top it off with some rock trivia. But first, here's music.
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1: In 1967, the Stones were in serious trouble. Mick Jagger and Keith Richards had been convicted on drug charges. Brian Jones had his own drug trial coming up. Their manager, Andrew Lou Goldham, had walked away. The whole band was rarely in the studio at the same time because of court appearances, and they had to make an album, which became their Satanic Majesty's Request, a deliberately psychedelic album partially inspired by the Beatles' Sgt. Pepper. The album was panned. Critics called it derivative. Keith called it a load of crap, and even Mick disavowed it completely in 1995. But there is one song on that album that both of them always accepted from the dismissal. She's a Rainbow. It was an obvious play on the Beatles' Sgt. Pepper. They went the other way. Sgt. Pepper was just all happy. Satanic Majesty's Request was weird and psychedelic. They were probably all on acid. So here's the Stones. She's

0: Impress your friends and family by telling them you have Alice Cooper's email address. Alice@aliceisattic.com. This listener already did.
1: Hi, Alice. I came up with an amazing song last night in my dream. But when I woke, I couldn't remember it. And by the time I was completely awake, I lost it. Does that ever happen to you? Richard. It happens to me all the time. I write a song that the Beatles could have done. I write a song that is just so good, I can't wait to wake up. And then I wake up and I go, it's gone. It made me think, wouldn't it be a great idea to be able to invent something called the dream recorder, where you can play that dream back and get that song back? Well, if you wrote the greatest song in history, but you forgot it, drop me a line at alice@aliceisattic.com. Reminds me of a joke. 97-year-old man says, I just got married to a 22-year-old girl, and all she wants to do is have sex.

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21: 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So here's more rock on Alice's Attic with Alice Cooper.

Alice will have rock trivia in a few. And now we've got more music.

You know what I'm talking about. Just let me know if you wanna go to that whole mile. Oh, the rain, they got a lot of nice girls.

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It was his self-described attempt to write a piece of more generic pop rock music. It was recorded twice in different versions for different markets, and he has consistently said he doesn't like it very much because it just seems a bit forced. Meanwhile, his own manager became convinced it was secretly written about him and believes this to this day. So here's Teacher from Jethro Tull.

0: And that concludes another magical and memorable edition of Alice's Attic. Maybe you'll hear from Alice during the week, or maybe you'll just have to wait in quiet desperation for Alice to deem you worthy of his attention again next weekend.
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Oh, here we go. Time for your weekly journey of exploring the world of hard and heavy rock. That's right. Jump on the Viking ship. The red rope is down. It's time for you to sit down and get ready for 2 hours of exploring the world of hard and heavy rock. It's Denim and Leather. I'm your host, Viking Dave. Always putting a good show together for you, from the old school to new music that continues to carry the torch of what we like, hard and heavy metal. That's what we do here on Denim and Leather. We're a big tent. Let's start this show off with the band that just made that West Coast swing last week as a headliner, and even people like Eddie Trunk saying, oh my gosh, Brian Johnson at 79 years old. I still have my last memory at the Rose Bowl. What was it, last year or 2 years ago? But makes me almost kind of wish I would have gone to the show. But I will ask you this. Are you ready for 2 hours of kick-ass hard and heavy rock?

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Viking Dave loves them all. Send your requests to vikingdaveshows@gmail.com. Write him a really nice note. Let him know where you're listening from, and he might just play your request faster. Now let's get back to the rock.

0: Oh yeah, Sacramento's very own Tesla, Little Susie. That's not an original song from the band. That's actually a cover song. And I've got some old school MTV history to share with you if you are old enough to remember when MTV played music videos. We also have Pat Benatar, You Better Run, and new music from the band, The Pretty Reckless, When I Wake Up. Second week, third week we've played this song. They're opening up for AC/DC. They played California last week and Vegas also, and everybody's raving about them and AC/DC. So I did some Are You Ready? And I hope you are ready. So a little MTV history. August 1st, 1981, 45 years ago, MTV hit the airwaves. First song was a song called Video Killed the Radio Star. Well, MTV doesn't play videos anymore, so, and radio's still here. The second song was Pat Benatar, You Better Run. The fifth song was a band called PhD, and they sang the song Little Susie. Later on, Tesla comes in and covers that song, and it's more popular and obviously better. All right, I'm Viking Dave playing What I Want When I Want. Hope you enjoy these journeys as we go on them every weekend here on 99.7 Classic Rock. Come back and we keep doing, yeah, that.
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3: 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Hopefully I can get some answers. 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
4: 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Will I have some new music of today in this segment? I don't think so. Not that new. But I will be taking you to Boston right now as we hang out with those bad boys from Boston, just chipping away at

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Write him a really nice note. Let him know where you're listening from, and he might just play your request faster. Now, let's get back to the rock.

0: Denim and Leather, Slaughter, mad about you to finish this segment. And I got to be honest, I'm mad about you. I am. You allow me to live my dream. You show up on these weekends and listen to the music that I put together each and every weekend for 10 years now, which is just amazing. I keep pinching myself, and there's actually like purple marks now. But anyways, thanks for going on these journeys as we do set the spirit free every weekend, playing great music. You just got some Slaughter, mad about you. How about Lizzie Borland, Doin' Live and Let Die? That's a Paul McCartney and Wings cover. More people know about the Guns N' Roses cover. I kind of like this one. Let me know at VikingDaveShows@gmail. Iron Savior with In the Realms of Heavy Metal. That was a request from Leatherface in Fresno. I like the name, Leatherface. All right. Be creative, people. And then chipping away at the stone, because we're always chipping away at stuff. I'm Viking Dave. Doing what I do every single weekend here on 99.7 Classic Rock. And if you would like to help me do what I do, well, hit me up at VikingDaveShows@gmail, VikingDaveShows@gmail. You can also let us know on social media at VikingDaveShows. Always like to hear the requests. And look, Leatherface got some Iron Savior. That's cool. All right, we're back. And yeah, you know what time it is.
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0: Outlaws, Suicide Boys, Queens of the Stone Age, The Offspring, A Day to Remember, Wu-Tang Clan, and more. 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
4: Oh, yes, you definitely are listening to Denim and Leather. Thanks so much for being on this journey. Always appreciate you folks being here. And I know I say it a lot because I mean it, and you need to know that because there's a lot you could do. Saturday nights at 11 p.m., you're either working or partying. We're driving home, and I got you. And if you have that tendency to want to drive around the block because of the music you're hearing, that's awesome. I appreciate it. Sunday nights at 8 p.m., it's still those times, and we're thankful we're on the radio, and we're thankful that you're here going on these weekly journeys. Now, it's the third segment of the first hour. I like to pick up the pace a little, speed up the dial. Going to the pit for my brothers and sisters, or those on the barricade wall wanting to bang their head. Let's do a double shot of some Motorhead.

0: Oh, yes, I love Rattle in the Cage. Denim and Leather giving you some brand new music from the band Hellenbach with Rattle the Cage. Also had some more new music, back-to-back new songs. The band was Stormhammer. The song was Wrath of the Hammer. Let me know what you think about the new music that we bring to the show at VikingDaveShows@gmail.com, or let me know on social media, search Viking Dave Shows. Had Practice What You Preach, Testament, and I just saw Testament, Black Label Society, and Megadeth are going to be doing a European tour. Dang, that would be a great tour to see. Before that, a double shot of some Motorhead, Ace of Spades, We Are Motorhead. I'm Viking Dave, you're a badass rocker listening to Denim and Leather, and I appreciate it. We're here every weekend, 99.7 Classic Rock, Saturday nights after Alice's Attic, Sunday nights at 8 p.m., and we're going to start the second hour after this break. Yeah, we shift gears.
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4: 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And here he is cracking the whip. Viking Dave.
0: Oh yeah, we continue our weekly journey of exploring the world of hard and heavy rock, starting hour number two. So make sure that you are on this wonderful kick-ass vessel as we're getting ready to set sail. I'm your host, Viking Dave, taking you on these weekly journeys. We start the second hour always by shifting the gears, usually a downshift because we just came from the hard and heavy. So we'll take a downshift. I show you the other side of the world of hard and heavy rock.
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6: What's Viking Dave going to toss up for this week?

Lonely Train. Wonder if it's going to Memphis and how much shoveling's going on. But that's Blackstone Cherry. I wish they would come back through California again. And then we had Dirty Girl from Kickin' Valentina. Angel Sky acoustic version from Adrenaline Mob. I love those guys, but that's never going to happen again. And then we went back to the debut LP from Dokken, title track, Breaking the Chains, as we really don't do rocking with Dokken on that song. All right, music lovers, trying to get out of this segment really fast because there's a new song.

0: that I got turned on to, and I want to get it in somewhere in this second hour. So, yeah.
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0: Oh, yeah, I'm Viking Dave. Who the hell are you? I want to know who you are. 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All right, here is a request from the one and only Music Man. He wanted to hear some Van Halen Drop Dead Legs.

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1: All right, headbangers, listen up. This is Dee Snider. Yeah, you know me, and you're listening to my best buddy, Viking Dave, on Denim and Leather. We're on the top.

0: Velvet Revolver, a combination of Guns N' Roses and Stone Temple Pilots giving you Seether, probably my all-time favorite song from them. Under the Blade from Twisted Sister, new music from Nova Rain with Thunder and Majesty. Let me know what you think about the new music that we do play here. And then we started off the segment with a request from the one and only Music Man, Drop Dead Legs from Van Halen. All right, I'm still trying to cut some time so I can throw that song on this week's show, so let's take a break and we come back, and yeah, it's the last segment.
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0: Ah, yes, we continue our journey of exploring the world of hard and heavy rock. It's the last segment, so let's get to it. Your instrumental of the week. From the Greek guitarist Gus G, this is off of his solo LP. It's called Quantum Leap.

Ah, Ronnie James Dio, King of Rock and Roll. We had Rainbow with Kill the King, a double shot of Ronnie James Dio. We had Firewind back on the throne, so there is definitely a royalty theme going on there. Your instrumental was Gus G, Quantum Leap. Gus G is also the founding member and lead guitarist of Firewind, and so you more or less just got two back-to-back double shots, which means you had a rock and roll foursome. Now, Gus G just got picked up for King Diamond. He's going to be the new guitar player there. That's pretty awesome. All right, time is very tight, so let's just say thank you so much for going on these journeys. I really appreciate you being here and just having a hell of a good time along with me each and every week. Saturday nights after Alice's Attic, about 11 o'clock, and then Sunday nights at 8 p.m. here on 99.7 Classic Rock. You got something you would like to hear on an upcoming show, VikingDaveShows@gmail.com, or you can let me know on social media, search Viking Dave Shows. I always appreciate you being here. So until we meet again, which will be in 7 days, listen to the best music you possibly can. God bless. I love my country. Proud to be a rocker and honored to have you go on these little journeys that we do. I'm leaving.

You with one more. It's new Tony Iommi. That's right. It's been 21 years since he released a solo LP. He'll be doing that in October, but this is the brand new single. It's called World Alone. He's got a Norwegian singing. He's got a badass bass player by the name of Becky. I'm Viking Dave. Until we meet again, Skull.

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1: Rumors spread around in that Texas town. About to check outside the game. You know what I'm talking about. Just let me know if you're gonna go to that home out on the range. They got a lot of nice girls.

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1: Coming up next, Tom, guys, have a question for you. 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

0: 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And this. And this. 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
1: Coming up next time, guys, have a question for you. 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And if that's the case, and I'm fairly certain it is, got a question wrapped around a little conversation my wife and I had recently. 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

0: 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And this. And this. And this. Any questions?
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1: Coming up next, time, guys, have a question for you. 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
1: Coming up next, Tom, guys, have a question for you. 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
2: Good morning. I'm Mike O'Neill, and I'm the host of our public service show this morning. We do on all of our Momentum Broadcasting radio stations. This morning, we are talking with the Visalia Education Foundation and Hands in the Community. In a nutshell, the Visalia Education Foundation is a nonprofit public benefit corporation whose purpose is exclusively educational and charitable to secure and distribute contributions from individuals, corporations, and foundations for the benefit of students of the Visalia Unified School District. And I'm lucky enough today to have both Elaine Rubio, president of the board of Visalia Education Foundation, and Myron Sheckley. And Myron, current board member, past VUSD administrator, teacher. I mean, you've run the gamut, haven't you?
3: Yes, sure have.
2: Well, you can talk about, you know, which way does somebody go? Do they consider education? Do they go to a trade school? It doesn't really matter as long as you find the one that works best. It comes down to being able to afford it, and you guys really help there, don't you?
3: Yeah, that's one of the things that we do, and try to get students involved and finding out what they want to do later in life. And we know that connecting students is one of the things that's most important. You know, if students are connected in school, then they're more successful.
2: And
3: then they find their passion.
2: Well, like anybody, if you like what you're doing, you never work a day in your life, even if that's school. If you like what you're heading towards, you're ignited by it. You're passionate about it. So you guys offer just a ton of difference. For instance, student scholarships for graduating high school seniors. What do those look like, and how do students apply?
3: I'll let Elaine talk about that. That's her area, actually.
2: Right. Well, then we'll get Elaine up here.
4: Okay, so we offer over 30 different types of scholarships.
2: 32 at last count.
4: And they value over $40,000. Some donors contribute a number of scholarships. And so we encourage all high school seniors to apply. And these scholarships run the gamut of if you're in the arts, if you're attending a trade school, if you're going to a four-year, it really is up to the individual donor what parameters they want to set. But we are able to offer scholarships to students at all of the Visalia Unified high schools.
2: And so the idea, that begs the question. Do they sign up for these with their counselor at the high school?
4: So we promote ourselves, but each school promotes our application once it goes live. This year it will be going live in December, and we will take applications through early March, and students have to bring them personally or mail them in to the district office, and then decisions are made, and the scholarships are awarded at the individual school scholarship nights.
2: And there are just so many of them. Some as little as $250. There are those that are as much as thousands of dollars as
4: Correct.
2: Well. Depends on what it is and what it's for. And you should look at all of them. I mean, there are so many different kinds. There are theater arts ones. There are, there's all kinds of different stuff. STEM, I mean, different spirit scholarships. There's the whole gamut. So, I mean, I don't think of, look hard. You're going to be surprised. There's going to be something there that's going to kind of blow your mind, and it's something you should check out. Let's talk about the teacher grants.
4: Okay.
2: What are those?
4: So we offer mini grants, which fund projects, innovative projects up to $500, and major grants over $500. And those go live in September, online applications. They're open to all staff members of Visalia Unified, so you don't have to be a classroom teacher to apply. And then last year and this year, we are offering $30,000 worth of grant money.
2: So to be clear, those are grants that the educators in the VUSD, because good Lord, what does it take to run a classroom? These poor teachers, they end up spending hundreds of dollars of their own money for things that they just can't get anywhere else. But these grants can really make all the things they need come to life.
4: Correct. And we are looking for innovative projects, projects that will be long-lasting, that will benefit a wide range of student population. So just to give you an example of some of the scholarships.
2: Please.
4: They range from working with agriculture programs to STEM to visual and performing arts, career technical education. So this last year we funded

0: a drone training program at one of the high schools. We funded color guard identification for one of the middle school bands.
1: I would have been all about the drone one. All
0: right,
1: about
0: right. We funded a rabbit breeding program at one of the high schools. And then on the smaller side, just looking at some special projects for our reading programs and our special education programs. So we even funded something for an athletic program through one of the athletic trainers for some specialized equipment to benefit all athletes at that school in their treating injuries and so on.
1: That's so cool. And the grants are available to all teachers, staff, department heads, and administrators to fund the programs to benefit students.
2: Yeah, and we've kind of evolved. You know, the foundation started actually in 1983 because, you know, Proposition 13 came in 1978 and drastically changed how, you know, schools were funded. So it was in 1983, actually May of 83, that a group of educators got together and community members to begin the foundation. And at that time, it was to fund the arts because that was the first to go in a lot of schools in California.
1: It really was.
2: And so their focus was the arts. Now, as we move forward in 2024, I should say, we had Proposition 28 that was passed by California voters. And that funded great funding for the arts, visual and performing arts in California. So that changed our focus. And so now, as Elaine pointed out, our scholarships have broadened to go beyond the arts where we started to this whole area where we're just trying to support the arts, but also support science, STEM, as you call it.
1: Yep.
2: And, you know, all the extracurricular kinds of things that students might be interested in.
1: And since we're talking about the arts, we can't leave out the band showcase.
2: Okay.
1: Let's talk about it.
2: That's one of my areas, so I can handle that one. That program actually started, was one of our board members who was a former high school teacher and counselor, and she had the idea of the band showcase. The band showcase back then was to give those students an opportunity to practice their halftime shows, have the cheerleaders at that time also practice their routines before the actual football season came to begin. And it was also a way to, you know, again, showcase, if you will, those programs for the community where, you know, a lot of times people might be reluctant to go to a football game, but they will go to that. And they not only get to see one school perform, but at the beginning it was three high schools, and of course now all four high schools perform. And we've added the dance programs because all of our high school, comprehensive high schools have a dance program now. So it's the bands, the dance teams, and the cheer teams all perform.
1: Well, they're fun to watch. I mean, and they put so much into it. If you've ever seen any of those halftime shows, they don't walk through it. This is something that they've been practicing just as hard as the football teams are practicing what they're doing.
2: We just went by one of the high schools going to dinner the other day, and the band was out there already practicing in this, what was this, 101 degree heat or whatever it was that night. Yeah.
1: And guess what? That bass drum is heavy and those uniforms are warm in the South Valley. Hey, do you guys need volunteers?
2: Of course.
1: How do we get people who have a heart to want to help out but don't know how to get there? If they want to help out the Visalia Education Foundation, do they call 972-6970 and try to connect with you guys?
2: Or? Where did you get that?
1: No. I just made it up.
0: So you can look at our website. Our website is visaliaeducationfoundation.com. And there's multiple ways of contacting us via email. There's a phone number. But we definitely would love to add members to our board. Right now we're standing at about 15 members. We would love to add a few interested people to our board. Our board is made up of retired educators, professionals in the business community, you name it. And so we would love to include some people. We meet monthly. We also would love to have volunteers at some of our events. We have the

0: band showcase on October 5th. If you'd love to come and help us in the concession stand or selling tickets, that would be great. We also have a big fundraiser in March called the Scholars and Spurs Roundup. We'd love to have some helpers there as well.
1: And again, that number is 559-730-7518. And that's how you connect, and that's how you make it happen. It's a lot of fun. There's a discussion. I had this discussion with my kids talking about how hard it is to go to school and work full time. And I know it was easier for my generation. I know it was much easier, but it's still possible. I actually looked this up because I was curious. Do you know that approximately 70 to 80% of all students, full or part-time, are employed either on or off campus right now? Wow. Because of just, you know, the economy, how things are. And it is possible to work 40 hours a week and go to school, but it usually requires incredible time management, a flexible or online degree program, or just finding your way. And it might take a little longer, but it can be done. And I know it's frustrating, but you can make it happen. And really, it's just all up to you to make it happen. And I just want to thank you guys. Did I miss anything?
2: I think you covered most of the work of our foundation.
1: Well, can we get you guys in here a year down the line or so and catch up and make sure that nothing new has popped in?
2: That would be great. Oh,
0: I'm going to add one more thing, please.
1: Please,
0: you
1: please.
0: Can look for us on social media. We're on Facebook. We're on Instagram.
1: Right.
0: Myron keeps up our website. So please look. You can follow us and see the kinds of grants we're giving, students that are earning scholarships, and all of our events.
1: And I did my homework on that website. I'll tell you, they're all there. That's why I knew there was 32.
2: Okay.
1: And you can see what you connect with. And
2: one of the other things is we've moved to gaining more sponsorships from the community, because, you know, we have a lot of that very first foundation was started with a $500 check from Jostin's yearbook at
1: right.
2: the time. And now we have lots of generous corporate sponsors and individuals that sponsor our events. The Visalia Unified Teachers Association has actually sponsored the band showcase for probably 8 to 10 years now, with a generous donation that they give. We have, you know, car dealers, we have banks, we have the hospital, we have lots of organizations throughout the community that are corporate sponsors, and we also have individual sponsors.
1: So business people and folks of means, if you have it on your heart, I want to do something. I want to make a difference. And if education is something that was important to you, or it makes sense to you, like Myron said, like Elaine said, this is how you do it. Connect with them and they'll make it happen. Thanks so much, Elaine. It's so great to have you here. Myron, thank you so very much. So again, we'll connect about a year from now and we'll do this again.
0: Sounds good. Thank you for having us.
2: Well, that's wonderful. Thank you.
1: You both have a wonderful weekend.
3: For part two, we'll
1: weekend.
3: Be speaking with Hands in the Community of Tulare and Kings County, a volunteer-driven organization that serves those in need. Their objective? To assist people in becoming self-sufficient, and more specifically, to strengthen the ability of individuals and families to care for themselves.
1: And I have Lester Moon, founder and executive director of Hands in the Community, with me this morning. Good morning, sir.
4: Good morning it is to good you, to, your audience.
1: All the things you guys do, you're kind of a conduit, really. It's like A is the need, B is Hands in the Community that finds someone to connect with the need. In a lot of ways, that's kind of how you work, isn't it?
4: Absolutely. Yeah, we're called, as some people would refer to, kind of like Christian bartering. One person has a need, another person has the resource, and we're matching them up.
1: I love that. And so many different medical. What could it be? Let's find somebody to help. Parenting aids, right? After school programs. Tutoring.
4: Something simple like giving somebody a ride, cleaning a yard, fixing a fence, painting, inside-outside repairs of homes. One volunteer described the things that we are able to do. If you have a vehicle, if you live in a house or an apartment, and this is the third one, it's a tough one. If you have a BODY, we might have somebody that can fix it. Covers a lot of stuff.
1: And that's the thing, because you are a collaborator. You have, over 271 businesses, organizations, more than 53 churches to include Rise Church that I go to in Visalia. And when the need arises, you guys find the way. When I say you have collaborators, Visalia Rescue Mission, Visalia Emergency Aid Council, Tulare Emergency Aid Council, Family Services of Tulare County, Habitat for Humanity, United Way, Health and Human Services.

0: Services, Veteran Services, CSET, the Samaritan Center, we've had them on.
1: Yeah, in fact, I would say we're one of the few organizations that interconnect with all people out there. It doesn't matter if you're dealing with children, with adults, with people with disability, veterans, as you mentioned. We have found ways of collaborating with everyone out there and meeting a need. And the only criteria is they need to live near or below the poverty level. That's the only criteria.
0: So that's one thing you do. The other thing you do, you guys have a biblical counseling ministry as well. And let me tell you, as a 13-year sober drunk, I understand recovery.
1: Amen.
0: I understand the value of recovery. And something I really was surprised at when I first started to broach recovery is how many people look at mental health and the recovery within as voodoo. Like, I should be able to do this.
1: Yeah.
0: I should be able to handle this. You should be able to, pointing fingers. And that's just not how it works.
1: Yeah. Well, and we do something very radical in our ministry. We open the Bible.
0: Well, there you go.
1: And we use God's word because it's perfect.
0: Yeah.
1: And it meets every need of a person in their life. And really what it comes back to in counseling is a right relationship with Jesus Christ.
0: Amen. And you are, as we like to say at Rise, part of the hands and feet of Jesus. And counseling is integral. I mean, it's not just personal counseling is good. There's family counseling. There's marriage counseling. Without that, I would not be 34 years in a strong marriage.
1: Amen.
0: That got us there.
1: Nice.
0: If somebody wants to do counseling, how do they start?
1: Well, they reach out to the Biblical Counseling office, the phone number.
0: Right here, 625-3822.
1: Process is you call, you leave a message, you start filling out an application online, and then they call you, set up an initial meeting to discuss it. You've described kind of what your current situation is, what do you need help with? You could be a single person. You could be a married couple. It could be premarital counseling. It could be issues with your children. It could be issues with your marriage. You could be dealing with some kind of a problem, physical, you know, with whatever your addictions are.
0: Oh, yeah.
1: Right? And then they work through that issue with you through God's word.
0: Boy, so many men. So many men discovered, I think what you were getting at, and I'm going to say it, I think you were trying to say porn addiction. And
1: well, that too, yes.
0: And the fact is that, I mean, a lot of men don't know how that completely ruins your brain. And it completely reprograms your brain and will ruin your sex life with your wife. Absolutely, utterly ruin it because it reprograms your brain to think that this out of control, ridiculous stimulation is normal. And then all of a sudden, the person you're supposed to adore and love and take care of doesn't get it done anymore. And there's a reason, because you're not where you're supposed to be. It clearly says in the Bible, one man, one woman, you don't invite anybody in. Porn is inviting somebody in.
1: Yeah.
0: You can call a spade a spade.
1: Yeah.
0: You're inviting a third person in.
1: Yeah. And so the phone number for the counseling ministry, 559-471-3777. And if you go online to the Biblical Counseling Ministry, it's bcmhelp.org.
0: And for Hands in the Community, hnconline.org.
1: Yep.
0: I did my homework.
1: Thank you. Yeah.
0: And I recommend the counseling wholeheartedly. It can change the complete way you live your life. And God wants us to live happily and not stress. I mean, and depression is everywhere. Anxiety is everywhere.
1: Fear.
0: It's a tough world we live in. We need help with it. And like the pastor at my church says, Christianity isn't a one-man deal for it to work. And I learned that in recovery. I mean, the last thing I wanted to discover as an alcoholic that had drunk myself into a place where all I wanted to do was drink alone. I didn't want to share. The most selfish person in the entire world, I discovered I was going to need other people to get better. Oh, crap. That was the last thing I wanted to hear. But
1: you can't do it alone.
0: Once you get rolling, you realize, oh, here's where all the answers are.
1: It requires the Lord to walk along with you in every place that you go, in every situation you're in. And, you know, that's why our ministry has been successful after over 18 years here. Because the Lord is

0: at the helm.
1: You bet. And you learn as a drunk that you learned everything wrong going down those paths. And once you learn how to do it right, and as you mentioned, Lester, so many of the lessons we need are right in the Bible. And bam, you've got it. So you've got events. You've got a bunch of stuff coming up right now. Just yesterday, I think it began, the date night for a cause.
2: Yes. And this is a wonderful way to do two things. One, to participate in the ministry without having to go to an event. It's a way to give back to the community. You're able to purchase a ticket for a two-night stay at the Darling Hotel, a romantic dinner for two at the Elderwood, dinner for two at the Bistro de Buffalo,
1: mm-hmm.
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1: And that sounds like a win to me. It's an online fundraiser. We told you how to get online, so you can go online, get that happening, enter as many times as you like.
2: Absolutely.
1: And make that happen. Now, I know you also have the Fall Golf Classic coming up.
2: Yes, September 25th at River Island Country Club. Some say it's Porterville, some say it's Springville. It's there.
1: It's Porter Spring.
2: Porter Spring.
1: Sort of like halfway in the middle, isn't it, really?
2: It literally is at the end of Porterville and at the beginning of Springville.
1: It's like, oh, there's the lake. Get ready. It's coming up.
2: Yeah. Anyway, September 25th. It is a Friday. Again, another way for you and three other people to join together to give back to the community. And it's a great venue. If you've never been there, if you've heard about it, and I know that, what was it, 3 or 4 years ago, the floods took out a lot of stuff up there.
1: Mm-hmm.
2: The current owner has put millions of dollars back into it.
1: It's absolutely
2: And you're right
1: beautiful.
2: On the Tule River.
1: Right.
2: You're right there looking at the river and the beautiful, you know, woods and everything. I mean, just...
1: Want to hear a funny River Island story?
2: Uh-oh.
1: I moved here in 1996, and I had an event. I had... I forget what I had out there. I was a mobile DJ for years. And it was my first time going out there. And when we moved here in 96, we had four real Tule fog. The kind of fog that would come in and be in for a week.
2: Oh, wow.
1: And I had to go out to River Island in the Tule fog and go find this place. It took me 45 minutes. It normally only takes about 30. And I finally got out there, and I didn't have any idea where I was.
2: Mm.
1: I just knew that I'd done the directions right, and I finally got there. I get out, I open up the door, and I could hear the river. I didn't know I didn't know the river was there. My first thought, because I lived on the coast, I go, oh my God, how far did I go? Did I go all the where the you know? I didn't know what that body of water was. It freaked me out to all heck.
2: But it's very nice. Yeah,
1: super beautiful. Now let's not forget the 17th annual celebration dinner, October 29th.
2: Yes. Now that's at the Visalia Convention Center.
1: That's a big one.
2: That's our biggest fundraiser of the year. And tables of eight. We don't sell individual tickets, unfortunately. It is too confusing if you just sold tickets. So we have tables of eight. You could be a corporate sponsor. You could sponsor a first responder team. You could do a project sponsorship if you can't attend. You could do advertising in the program. And not only is it a sit-down dinner, semi-formal, but we have wine and hors d'oeuvres before dinner. We have a gun table, so you buy a raffle ticket for potential winning a gun.
1: Nice.
2: Every 52 tickets, so it goes through a stack of playing cards, every 52 will pull a winner. The other is there's called the golden ticket, and for $50, if you're the winner, you can choose anything in the silent auction. And roughly that means anything from $100 up to $999.
1: That is something else right there. And I've got to assume that the dinner is exquisite.
2: Oh, yeah. Sousse Creative Catering.
1: That's our
2: sit-down
1: girl.
2: Dinner, two entrees. I have never heard anybody complain. In fact, the only complaint is it's too much.
1: All I can say, if it's Sousse, bacon-wrapped dates,
2: we'll
1: be there.
2: They will be there.
1: I know.
2: Absolutely.
1: Too.
2: Yes.
1: And it sounds good, man. What have I missed, Lester?
2: Well, so let me explain, because of the events, many people go, oh, they're just doing these events. Well, it used to be so easy for us to be able to help people 10 years ago, 15 years ago. Now, we've been operating for over 18 years. The trouble is everything now is costing us money.
1: Mm-hmm.
2: Every project we do involves materials. It involves services. We're even having to purchase services for people to go out. Plumbers, carpenters, mechanics,

0: you know, people to do these things. Everything used to be for free. And the other thing is, since 2020, the needs have tripled.
1: Oh, man.
0: Has our income tripled?
1: No.
0: Has our volunteers tripled?
1: Nope.
0: Has our sponsorships tripled?
1: Clearly not.
0: Yeah. So we're in a tight place right now, to the extent that financially we need the help of the community, because we want to continue to do what we're doing. And the needs are so bad now that some of the phone calls we're receiving, we're having to take a name and phone number and say, we'll get back to you.
1: Because we have to find a way to get through there.
0: Well, we can't even do a, what's called a PDI, taking all of their information and then starting the process. We can't even start the process.
1: Because you don't have a go-to.
0: Yeah.
1: Well, again, hnconline.org is where you can go if you want to donate. And if these numbers still match, I got this off your website. I love this. Just $25 can help them support in completing some minor home repairs. $50 can help pay towards purchasing household appliances. $100 can help provide minor dental and medical services. I mean, a little bit can go a long way.
0: Absolutely.
1: And you can help there. And I know some folks just want to donate their time. Lord knows you need volunteers. At one point, you had 1,100.
0: Yeah, we're now over 1,200, but we lost half of them back in 2020.
1: Oh, man.
0: We're now back to over 1,200 volunteers.
1: Very cool. And so if they want to volunteer,
0: yes.
1: they don't have to be or know anything. You'll train them.
0: We'll train them. We always need office support. We need people who are good with social media. Anybody that's interested in any of the events that we just mentioned. One event that we haven't mentioned because it already happened was pickleball.
1: Right.
0: And we're going to be doing another one either later this year or certainly in the beginning of next year. As you know, a new pickleball court's coming up. What is it, on Bridge Street here?
1: It's a big old deal.
0: Yeah.
1: And it's I was amazed at what a big deal pickleball is now.
0: Yeah.
1: My brother, who lives in Anaheim, and he has homes in there and in Washington, and they're crazy about pickleball.
0: It's the thing.
1: Yeah.
0: Yeah, absolutely. So if you are interested in being on one of those committees, let us know. And if you want to just help in a general way, we can always use help with people who are able to go out, take photographs, take videography of the projects. Last year, we completed over 400 projects. We're on task this year to complete almost 500.
1: And so,
0: and we have the same staff. We're open the same number of hours.
1: Yeah.
0: What does that suggest? We're doing a good job, but
1: you need to account for it. You want to be able to put it up online and let folks know what you're doing and how you do it.
0: Yes.
1: And I would want that.
0: Yes,
1: we
0: absolutely.
1: Do. We have a very, very busy social media army here. But we're the army, so
0: yes.
1: you guys must be yours.
0: I would love to see the church get more involved in the ministry with, as you said, the feet and hands of the gospel.
1: Yep.
0: And go out there and put the boots on the ground, as they say. Actually do these projects.
1: Lester, about a year from now, can we catch up and see what's new?
0: Absolutely.
1: Hey, well, thanks for hanging out with us. Hands in the Community and Biblical Counseling Ministry. It's a wonderful way to get some help, be biblically connected, and live the best life you can. Thanks for being here this morning.
0: Thank you, and amen.
1: And that's been our public service show. We air it every Sunday on all of our Momentum Broadcasting radio stations. I've been your host, Mike O'Neill, and we'll talk again.
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0: Derek Carr, you're retired. 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

0: And I'm fairly certain it is. Got a question wrapped around a little conversation my wife and I had recently. 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Coming up Monday morning.
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1: Coming up next, Tom, guys, have a question for you. 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

Bob Seger and the Silver Bullet Band, Against the Wind, as we're rolling through a 40-minute classic rock block Sunday afternoon. Hello, music lovers. Viking Dave hanging out with you until 6 o'clock, giving you the best classic rock there is in the South Valley. That's why we are 99.7 Classic Rock. Let's turn it up with some Thin Lizzy. The boys are back in town.

Yeah, that's what I love to do. Listen to the music. That's the Doobie Brothers as we're rolling through a 40-minute classic rock block. Some George Thorogood coming up, but right now, AC/DC. You shook me all night long. 99.7 Classic Rock. I'm Viking Dave. You know you want to crank this one up.

0: George Thorogood, Who Do You Love? Finishing up a 40-minute classic rock block. It's Sunday afternoon. It's a warm one, and AJ Fox is going to tell us in a couple of minutes of what we got coming for the remainder of today and going into next week. And it's August, so we all pretty much know what's going on, but he is the man, so I always listen to what AJ's got to say. And don't forget, Monday through Saturday at 6 p.m., things get really weird around here. Alice Cooper rolls in for his nightly show called Alice's Attic, and it's right here on 99.7. Classic rock, Guns N' Roses, Pretenders, Stevie Nicks, all coming your way for three in a row.
1: Looks like this will be the hottest weekend of the year. Hello, South Valley. Be safe in that extreme heat. The heat advisory continues all weekend. The National Weather Service is calling it major heat risk for the entire San Joaquin Valley. You can expect sunny skies each day, high temperatures up to 110 degrees. Clear skies tonight with lows just barely below 70. And the only other issue is smoke from wildfires in Northern California that are spreading south. It's not a lot of smoke, but if you're sensitive, you'll notice. Next week, it'll start cooling down slowly. It's going to take most of the week to get back down to having highs in the upper 90s. With the Central Valley's most accurate forecast, I'm KC24 Chief Meteorologist AJ Fox.
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0: Guns N' Roses, Sweet Child of Mine, finishing up three in a row here on your Sunday afternoon. And if you like Guns N' Roses, you're going to love my show called Denim and Leather. 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Guns N' Roses, Metallica, Black Sabbath, Iron Maiden, L.A. Guns, Pantera, Metallica, Megadeth, Rat and Roll, Dokken. The list goes on and on of great bands. I've got some new The Pretty Reckless on this week's show, as that band's been opening up for AC/DC. So check out Denim and Leather right here on 99.7 Classic Rock. 40-minute Classic Rock block. 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

Goodbye, Stranger. Supertramp just started a 40-minute classic rock block. I've got some Priest, Doors, Van Halen, Pink Floyd, Black Crowes. Right now it's Ram Jam with some Black Betty on a Sunday afternoon, 99.7 Classic Rock.

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Yeah, we're breaking the law with the mighty Judas Priest rolling through a 40-minute classic rock block. We've hit the 3 o'clock hour on your Sunday afternoon. I do have some Zeppelin coming your way, but right now it is the one and only Rolling Stones, Beast of Burden. 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

0: I Want to Be Sedated, the Ramones, finishing up a 40-minute classic rock block. Marky Ramone still out there banging on the drums, getting it done for one of the most iconic bands of all time, the Ramones, that is for sure. And you know what's for sure, even more so than the Ramones being an iconic band? Workdays are better with Jonah. That's right. 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Pearl Jam, ELO, and the Scorpions are going to rock you. But how are they going to rock you? All coming up next for 3 in a row.
1: Looks like this will be the hottest weekend of the year. Hello, South Valley. Be safe in that extreme heat. The heat advisory continues all weekend. The National Weather Service is calling it major heat risk for the entire San Joaquin Valley. You can expect sunny skies each day, high temperatures up to 110 degrees. Clear skies tonight with lows just barely below 70. And the only other issue is smoke from wildfires in Northern California that are spreading south. It's not a lot of smoke, but if you're sensitive, you'll notice. Next week, it'll start cooling down slowly. It's going to take most of the week to get back down to having highs in the upper 90s. With the Central Valley's most accurate forecast, I'm KC24 Chief Meteorologist AJ Fox.
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0: Pearl Jam alive to close out three in a row on your Sunday afternoon. And hey, tomorrow's Monday, so don't forget to wake up with the Morning Rush with Mike Pesto. He's going to get you going all energized at 7:10. He's got the Rise to Rock anthem. It's the Morning Rush with Mike Pesto, Monday through Friday, 6 to 10, right here on 99.7 Classic Rock. Greg Ken's going to start off a 40-minute Classic Rock block next.
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0: 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We have one of your favorites. Just melts in your mouth. Our burgers always come with a shovel full of french fries. Now, that being said, if you want an incredible salad, we have it. All kinds of proteins to choose from and all made fresh ingredients every day. And if you're a chili person, homemade chili, I make it myself. And if you want sandwiches, guess what? We have great sandwiches. And when you're ready for dessert, how about an Oreo shake? You can get any ice cream with any topping. It's handmade with real ice cream. To bring the whole family, we have kids meals. And adults, if you want, we have beer and wine. Open 7 days a week if you don't want to make breakfast. Come on in. Get some sweet cream pancakes. Good Times Cafe, next to Cold Stone Creamy in Visalia.
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The Great Kin Band with the breakup song, just starting a 40-minute classic rock block. I've got Ozzy, some Skinner, Def Leppard, Queen. How about some Tom Petty and the Heartbreakers? But right now, he's a rock and roll Hall of Famer. It's Steve Miller Band with Rockin' Me. I'm Viking Dave on a Sunday afternoon, 97.5.

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going through a 40-minute classic rock block. I do have some Sir Elton John coming your way, but right now we're going to Boston to hang out with Aerosmith as they cover a Beatles song. Come Together, 99.7 Classic Rock.

Ah, yes. Back when Sir Elton John was a rocker, Saturday Night's All Right for Fighting. Yeah, it's good stuff right there. I got some REO Speedwagon coming up right

some REO Speedwagon coming up right now. How about some AC/DC? Because we all live for that shoot to thrill. I'm Viking Dave. Follow us on social media at 99.7 Classic Rock. If you'd like to follow me, just search Viking Dave Shows. I'll follow you back.

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0: 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And you know who helps your time fly every weekday afternoon? It's the Blazy Show. He's got your classic rock ride home every Monday through Friday, 3 to 6. It's the Blazy Show. New time, but the same Blazy. And it's right here on 99.7 Classic Rock. Nirvana, Van Halen, and the pretty boy from Jersey all starting off a 3 in a row next.
1: Looks like this will be the hottest weekend of the year. Hello, South Valley. Be safe in that extreme heat. The heat advisory continues all weekend. The National Weather Service is calling it major heat risk for the entire San Joaquin Valley. You can expect sunny skies each day. High temperatures up to 110 degrees. Clear skies tonight with lows just barely below 70. And the only other issue is smoke from wildfires in Northern California that are spreading south. It's not a lot of smoke, but if you're sensitive, you'll notice. Next week, it'll start cooling down slowly. It's going to take most of the week to get back down to having highs in the upper 90s. With the Central Valley's most accurate forecast, I'm KC24 Chief Meteorologist AJ Fox.
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0: Nirvana finishing up three in a row. Van Halen in there, and Bon Jovi with Living on a Prayer. Now, if you like Bon Jovi and you like Van Halen, you're going to love my show called Denim and Leather. 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So check out Denim and Leather. I guarantee you, you will not be disappointed. 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It's just hard and heavy, and it's right here on 99.7 Classic Rock. Pink Floyd, you're going to start off a 40-minute Classic Rock block next.
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1: 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How about a great duet from Lita and Ozzy? Bob Seger and Silver Bullet Band, some Guns N' Roses. But right now, it's Boston. More Than a Feeling. I'm Viking Dave, Sunday afternoon, 99.7 Classic Rock.

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